1904.

Pino Fest.

0: 1530.
1: 1530.
0: And I took some document this. You can close it with a report number, and I see that motorist assist on the board. Is that my alien call?
1: Thank you, 8-2-8.

0: 1530.
1: 1530.
0: Contact that male, he thinks he's going to be able to get the energy.

0: Handle by Saddle 5. Yeah, go ahead, brother. Yeah, I tried to get you on the phone, but that won't go through. You need anything up there? Potentially, I don't have any cell phone service where I'm at. Okay, I'm just standing by. I don't know what you need. Okay, yeah, give me another 20 minutes to half an hour, and I'll run back down to cell phone service and give you a call. I'm just trying to get everything kind of sorted out right now. Yeah, okay, yeah, I was going to hook on to that mini or that back or whatever you want. Load up that Vault Wizard. Yeah, I mean, right now, it wouldn't be a terrible idea to get all that ready to go. I got that fused in and holding right now. I just plugged in the transformer. I was going over to check voltage at the meter base and then try it again. You know, if that'll sound too bad, I'll just put you around then. I got 10-4. Just give me a little bit and then I'll race down and call you.
1: Got the transformer back up and running too.
0: Yeah, as of right now, I got that elbow plugged in. It didn't look like it blew that fuse. It just looked like it melted almost. So I put in a 10 instead of an 8, and I'm gonna check voltage here, and then plug in the meter and amp out the secondary side.
1: 38. Can I have you add another female as well, please?
2: That's 10-4, go ahead.
1: Last of Ricardo, Robert Ida, Charles Adam, Robert Ocean, first of Anna Beck, Adam, Nora, Adam, Boy. Adam, Nora, Adam, Boy, Edward, Charles, first of S for Santiago, date of birth, 81-04-11.
2: I copy the Adam, Montana.
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3: 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And then I have the spelling of the first name for the female half whenever you're ready.
2: Can I copy 321 in Route Holding House 1816?
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7 to Local Crescent Station, Slipknot, a copy of 10 to locate. My car headed southbound Highway 93 from 44 Bar on a purple Dodge Challenger. Of local 8176 Lincoln. RP advised this vehicle is failing to maintain brake

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0: 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Yeah, go ahead. 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

0: Kelly has advised ETA of 15 to 20 minutes.
1: Okay, thank you all. Anyone know?
0: You're welcome to 1836.

0: is on a mail and hearing.
1: What?
0: Last is Monk, Mary Ocean, Nora King Sam. First name is John Adam, Nora Adam Tom, Henry Adam Nora. Middle initial of R as in Royce. Date of birth in 1965, 1230.
1: I'm sorry, can I?
2: 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There was no signs of forced entry or anything like that. I'm just gonna

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939. 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
1: Go ahead.
0: Montana Mayo last is left hand. Thomas Belling versus Adam Nora Tom Ocean Nora Edward. Did it with a 272-0827.
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0: 1530. 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
1: 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She wouldn't give me her address nor address where she was at.

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1: 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We spoke to all parties involved. We, I think.
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1: 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I'm with the RP.

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0: Traffic for me.
1: That's 10-4, Ivo Leon Yonkin requesting a from law enforcement in reference to a delayed report of a dog bite.
0: Alright, copy.
1: Transfer 3. 1524-67.
0: What?
1: I'm sorry, I'm 911 with a female at 409. Excuse me, 40709, Portridge. Real. Her son is yelling in the background. It sounds like she keeps telling him that the police are going to come, but then she's telling me that they're not coming, or they don't need law enforcement. I'm not sure what's going on. I can still hear him in the background.
0: Alright, copy. We'll be in route.
1: If I just started out with him having trouble because of the fires, and then she stated that he's having a mental health problem. He's 26 years old. I'm going to also stage an ambulance.
0: Copy. Can you read back the address for me?
1: Yeah, I'm sorry. 4009 Partridge Trail.
2: 16. I copy.
0: Four, six, seven, 20.
1: 15, 20.
0: We'll be towed until further. Can you keep us updated, please?
1: 4, 21, 35.

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1: Please respond to station area 40709 Partridge Trail for a disordered male who is possibly having difficulty breathing from the smoke. Pulse and ambulance 214, please respond to station area 40709 Partridge Trail for a disorderly male that's possibly having difficulty breathing from the smoke. 214, clear at 2137.
2: Real

0: 1720-467.
1: Morning, go ahead.
0: It sounds like this male has often panic attacks. It sounds like they are stated there are weapons in the house, but they're in the downstairs apartment. She admits he hasn't taken any sort of substances, and this is usually a thing where he gets physical with them. Nothing's been physical today.
1: I copy.
0: 38. 214-703 stage. Alright, copy. We have law enforcement en route as well. The start of the call began with his mother saying that he was possibly having a hard time breathing because of the smoke, and he does have panic attacks often. It sounds like he's having a mental health issues currently.
1: Copy, additional.
0: 2139.

0: 3. 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He's trying to walk away and get in the shower, but it sounds like his mom is telling him that he can't. I advised her that it's okay if he did want to walk away, and she's telling him no.
1: Okay.
0: 141.

0: 1530.
1: 1530.
0: Will you advise them to separate until we get there?
1: 30, I've tried. She's not separating from him.
0: Thanks, everything's okay.
1: What else?

0: 15-30-467.
1: Good.
0: Okay, I have advised her for a third time now to separate herself, lock herself in a room. It did sound like he was momentarily following her, but it looks like he's now separated.
1: Twenty-one forty-five.
0: 21-45. 91A-613 status.
1: Good for you.
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0: 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The mother RP is currently inside, so you should see him when you pull up.
1: I copy. We'll be 97.
0: And 2148.

0: 1420-467, also just be advised that that ambulance is staged. I'm just advising the ambulance is staged in the area for this mail.
1: I got it, thank you.
0: You're welcome, 2150.

0: 13, 24-67, status. 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
1: Stand for it. Everything's closed for you. You can have the ambulance come in here.
0: I copy 2153.
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He needed checked out by EMS. 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

0: 3965.
1: Both going to be 3975. First one's going to be last of Elk Shoulder. Edward Lincoln King. Sam Henry Ocean Union Lincoln David. Edward Robert First of Evan. Edward the Adam Nora. Edward 1986-0204.
0: Can I help you? Go ahead with your second.
1: Last of Feather Hearing, Frank Edward, Adam Tom, Henry Edward, Edward Robert, Edward Adam, Robert Robert, Ida Nora George, First of Kevin, King Edward, Victor Adam, Didbert, 1995-0707.
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0: 96.5, back on a white F-150, 2016, registered to a dealer, Baja, out of St. Ignatius. Insurance is confirmed, negative one.
1: I just got a call from Kathleen Carosi, and she's advising that Sunny wants to deal with dogs and will want to take the garbage. She's advising that these dogs can be chained up or guarded up. She stated that the female doesn't want to take care of the dog, and they keep growling at her once she doesn't take her garbage out. She's going to be at 23 Calvo Loop in Mission.
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If this vehicle is located, please stop on the side of the station 9 to 5 clear at 49.

0: 75, 19.
1: 19.
0: Looked up the wrong house. That was 246 Delta Loop. But they just reported there's a bear over there across the street. I do hear your dog barking over there. So let the yard know.
1: I copy, 22, 59.

0: does want to come through to complain. Be out of here at the Mazila's house. Out here on Home Edition, I believe it is. Hold on.
1: Hi, Bobby.
0: Hi, Demi Project Drive.
1: Hi, Bobby. You said she did want to come through to complain?
0: And 4.
1: 2304.

0: 10-9, I couldn't copy, it was COVID instead.
1: Sorry, stop being cooperative, I'm gonna submit proof, copy.
0: I copy that he's being cooperative.
1: Negative, I'm being very cooperative. Gonna submit this for obstructing.
0: I copy at 2307.
1: Yeah, wait.

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1: Good.
0: I could return that it's not on file. It was Charles Young Paul 875.

0: Trevor, if you guys have a bed to spare cash, only $500 to touch.
1: Copy.
0: 314.

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1: Obviously, you'll be coming in.

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Recovering static.

0: 516 work code for IO-96. 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That's what he came out of. 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
1: I copy 2332.

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0: 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So I'm locked here, I'm secure.
1: I have copy at 2341.
0: I'm going to be 1015 with this mail for his work.
1: Copy, 2341.

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1: 1530.
0: Try and run a mail out of.
1: Temple
0: West. Left of set. First in.

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0: Male, that was out of Alberta, -1.

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34.

Ghost Light just showed up, so we'll be tight.

Southeast 10-9 from 5, I'm not seeing any 29, so that female.

0: I just got a call from a Daniel Orr. He's advising his 2005 Pan Ford Explorer was stolen from his residence at 59803 Hillside Road sometime this evening. He's advising that he went to work at 3 o'clock this afternoon and his vehicle was there when he just got home a little bit ago. His vehicle was gone and he believes his wife had taken it. I did look in E-Force and find a base 2005 Ford Explorer with the license plate of Frank David Union 011. So it's sent to that mail.
1: Back up.
0: 043.

0: 4-16.
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0: 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No need for law enforcement.
1: Alright, I'll go

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0: Can you take a look at the welfare check on the board, please?
1: Yeah,
0: 155.

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Good. Please call back valid on a black 2021 Ford F-150 to an Eric Landmark set of telephone.

Thank you.

0: 918.
1: 918. I went down to check at Riverside Park for the line of welfare check, and I am down here with that. I don't know if you have any other units that could hang out or that could respond. Something she's having a bad night.
0: Sorry, you advised that you are with that female at Riverside Park and you want EMS to respond, or another...
1: 10-4, so I can break off and head for that
0: other call. I call 8-13. 15-34-67.

918 is down at Riverside Park with a female feeling like she's in crisis. 918 is the only officer that we have on for Polson right now. He needs to break off to go to another emergency. Are you able to go down there with her? I'm going to go ahead and get EMS stage 4. Let's see if we can.

0: Boston Ambulance 214, please respond to ALS Yellow to 44, excuse me, at Riverside Park for a female that is in crisis. Boston Ambulance 214, please respond to ALS Yellow to Riverside Park for a female that is in crisis for a law enforcement request. 214 clear at 215.
1: Boston Ambulance compensation.
0: At 215. Can you get that female's information? 215.

0: 516, I'll be clear and I'll head to that call. Thank you.
1: 918613. All right, you're in control. Just be advised, this email is a protected person from Wind Norfolk. 10-4-2-18. 703 is in now.
0: How far out, Travis is going to keep this other call.
1: Welcome,

0: 3214, just be advised this female does have some mental illness and was feeling a little depressed earlier. I have law enforcement out with her right now. Law enforcement was just requesting that EMS check her out.
1: Point copy.
0: Yeah, 219.

0: Good.
1: 10-4 to show, counting down here.

0: 4-6-7-3-6-4. Just letting you know I'm in route with this Gmail coming from the lake. I got what's it in regards to? Dispatch here, you guys a call, confirmed on a $1,000 warrant.
1: 214703.
0: Three.
1: 4-1-2.
0: 221.

0: Okay, it sounds like your dispatch spoke with detention and they just didn't relay the information to us. Okay, copy things. 222.
1: Also in the, you know.

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0: Colony team, do you have any descriptors?
1: Negative at this time. I'm the top, you know, 1428 and have any of it. I don't have time to have contact back with them.
0: Copy.
1: Five.
0: Five, I'll be out the others.

31A. I copy 2.

Tower, is it clear on 361? 361. 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I copy 228.

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1: Hey, it seems funny.
2: We'll be 1012 with this female. We're going to give her a ride home. Ferry mileage 1723.
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1: All copies, 341.
0: Sorry, it's a Bellisir.
1: I don't think.
0: 28 off that, again.
1: Can you read back to 28?

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0: 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I'll be a little bit wrong.
1: 433.

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0: 435.

0: 24/7.
1: Go ahead.
0: Yeah, the Ralph Bradshaw 179-09 Wolf Lane requesting a call from law enforcement. He advised that he got home tonight after being away for 2 weeks and his wife and child are gone. He advised you have history at this address with this female party of disorderly and threats stalking involving her husband.

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0: Shoemaker. He was looking for a phone number for Moraga Police Department in California and to a welfare check he was needing performed. I provided him with the phone number.
1: Alright, copy, thank you, and I'll be

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1: Good call. Frank and Amara, 106 Beauty Avenue, you have an officer in reference to some suspicious mail that he sees in the area. Recently, he's got some surveillance of this individual, and that is on one occasion that you saw the mail come in with a large knife in his hand. This is also maybe in connection with the report he made on

0: 7 for team 4.
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1: 13, go ahead.
0: We're going to be out at 416 2nd Avenue, number 3 in here in Mission. Paper number is going to be 26-245.
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0: 13. 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I gave him a phone call and they get service there as well.
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0: 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Pager test only.
1: 9 Fire 1, acknowledging page. Good morning.
0: Copy, thank you. Good morning. At 18.

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1: You're welcome, 8-21-15.

What was your location?

ambulance 2 and 4, do you respond to ALS yellow to 503 4th Avenue Southwest for a fall patient? Brennan ambulance 2 and 4, need you to respond ALS yellow to 503 4th Ave Southwest for a fall patient? 2 and 4 clear at 823.

0: 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Go ahead.
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0: I got a call from Art Nichols, who lives at 34160 Lynx Drive. He's just requesting to talk to an officer to file a report reference fraud. He booked his credit card company. There's been 4 transactions made in California with his card. He has since gotten a new card, but just needs to make a report.
1: Copy, I'll give him a call, thanks.
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0: 7-13. 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

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I spoke with the RP, I gave him his case number, so we'll be attending.

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0: Hello,

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Drive an anonymous female reporting a suspicious male riding a bicycle back and forth in front of her residence. She said that she did have a DoorDash delivery.

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0: 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I had flat tires, so they were aired up and noticed it missing this morning. Unknown suspect.
1: If you want, contact me with her.
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0: Yeah, Josie, off of underground transformer 20-20. 017680. I have meter number 02-01314 disconnected while they upgrade the meter base.
1: I copy 020-20017680. 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Just upgrade the meter base. 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

Bravo 23. He was home, he's all 10-4. I did leave a message for the RP, and while I was here, he was talking to the RP, so you can close it off.

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1: Dispatch.
0: Yeah, Josie, on your Dash A Lake Road, I have that pump re-energized. That pump number is 16-00705. Yeah, Josie, out here on Ashley Lake Road, I have that pump re-energized. That pump number is 16-00705.

0: dispatch.
1: Yeah, Josie, can you hear me now? Yeah, out here in Ashley Lake Road, I have that pump, that three-phase pump re-energized. That pump number is 16-00705.
0: Okay, I copy it. Ashley Lake Road, you have pump 16-00705 re-energized.
1: That's correct. Thanks, Josie. 805.
0: Thank you, 1048. Dispatch clear.

0: go ahead. It's going to be easy.
1: It's going to be 2, Paul, 4, George, Paul, 4, 5, George, 6, X-ray, Robert, 3, 2, 0, 8, 8, 0.
0: 11
1: I think I'm familiar with which house agency this might be from. I'll check out there and see if they know whose vehicle it is and if they have a way of getting a hold of them.

I got it. Thank you.

0: dispatch.
1: Yeah, Josie, here on Maui Valley Road, on pole 19-21, 286-401, I have reclosures B500, B501, and B502, all on one shot and tagged in my name for the tree crew.
0: I copy up all 19-21, 286-401. You have reclosers B500, B501, and B502 on one shot. Take in your name for the tree crew.
1: That's correct. Thanks, Josie.
0: Thank you, 1110. Dispatch clear.
1: 84 is 805.
2: Copy the Maui Valley one shot. Thanks, Ricky.
1: Have a good day. 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

0: good.
1: To a call from female 3339, Allison Road, done a safe case. She was speaking up to you about a inspection on a four wheeler. So she's got street work to go to vehicle department. Copy, I'll give her a call, thanks. Copy, thank you.

0: Rhode Island 3613.
1: Go ahead.
0: Your report number for that is 06. Did you need me to add anybody?
1: Negative, thank you.
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1: Good.
0: Can I say advise at a 911 call? I spoke to a male, advised it was an accident. He's out on Meadow Road working. No need for assistance.
1: 10-4, thank you.
0: Copy, thank you, 11-17.

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467 at local cars and stations. Prepare to copy, attempt to locate stolen vehicle 10-5 from VIA Crow Agency, advising that an Eli Vinay possibly took a 2018 silver on Altima plate, David Zebra X-ray 606 from St. Xavier, Montana, could possibly be headed to the road area. Break 467, continuing attempt to save stolen vehicle and suspect. This comes 10-5 from BIA Crow Agency, advising morning an Eli Vinay took a 2018 silver Nissan Altima plate, David Zebra X-ray 606, could possibly be headed Ronan area, as he does have an address there. If the mail or vehicle is seen, please stop and notify the station for the...

0: 13-52.
1: Dispatch.
0: Roger, the same range will be 4.5. Stay
1: until 11-25.

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0: 15, 13.67.
1: Good.
0: May I advise, I received a 911 call from Dottie Case, 80 Blind Barnaby in Mission. She was advising that her grandson was being mean to her. She stated Doug Branson Jr. He took off on foot, unknown direction of travel. He said threw a pop bottle at her, but she did not want an ambulance. I did advise 975. I'm not sure if this male is enrolled or not.
1: Copy. Is Mission working today? 80 Blind Barnaby still in city limits, sir.
0: I will double check. Thank you.
1: No problem. Thank you.
0: Call from Dottie Case at East Point.

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1: Negative contact here, nobody answered the door. We're going to check one more residence down here.
2: I know I was sending you this call in casual, but I just got a call from a female at the Flathead Wrap Company. She's arriving at that tribal park right below them. I'm believing it's across from the Super One. There's squatters, it's a tent pitch down there, and they're using the bathroom against the trees.
1: 10-4, I'll be an obstacle.
2: Okay, nice.
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1: Please, can I also use for the other report, please?

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1: Can I call back to the RP reference that suspicious individual at Gooch Heaven? 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

0: 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We are en route to Page, Autry Fire Fire Assistance. 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We copy, thank you.
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Call from the Grand Liquor Store reporting some panhandlers using fritter at this time. Saw there a couple of girls basking people for money, blue shorts, black long sleeve.

0: the moment, but I'll walk inside and talk to Michelle.
1: Thanks, ma'am. I'm not sure if my partner had given you the description of the female that was at money, advised blue shorts, had a long sleeve shirt, and I believe a red shirt on underneath it, and was wearing red.
0: Alright, copy. Yeah, I'll see if there's no one here on scene.

0: just acknowledged, and they will ask to go in room. We copy that thing. Joke 1325.
1: Alright, 5 I 23, I'll be 1019.

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0: Ohio 3975.
1: Father.
0: We have a call from the Housing Authority. They advised that they were checking to see if Cecilia Shorty was still in our facility. I advised them that she is. They said that her power just got shut off at her residence at 315 Tommy Street, and they put an eviction notice on her door, and they said while they were over there, the door was wide open, so they didn't know if anyone was supposed to be there or not. I'm having this attention asked if she would know if somebody was supposed to be there at her residence or not, and I'm just waiting for them to get back to me.
1: Never.

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1: 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She was having some kind of issues. And said whoever had the keys is allowed there.
2: Denver.

0: Southwest 23.
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0: I'm going to be out of my vehicle hold for a couple minutes. Right at 7 dispatch, this is 7-2.
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0: Okay, go ahead.
1: It's going to be
0: 02-14959. 02-14959.
1: Four.
0: 7-2 clear.
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1: Go ahead.
0: I got a call from Marty Johnson, who's up at his arm. He wants to speak to an officer about some problems with a neighbor that he's having. He's harassing him and his parents once he rents out the house out of his arm and is leaving negative reviews on his website.
1: 10-foot.

在电视机。7 animals 17 07

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0: I just got a call. Scotty Case's caretaker, Mary Jo Parker, just called saying that Doug Braxton showed up at the house. He walked in, left his coat, then left again behind the residence. He didn't know if he actually took off or he walked somewhere. So he's wearing a white shirt, blue jeans.
1: Camera, I copy. I'm here in Pavlo. I can drift that way. See if I can find him.

0: 喂。
1: Call, he lives at 3528 Rocky Point Road in Colton. You could drive there to injured Bonin Yard. 917.

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0: 一点十分。Did you copy efficient traffic for UTL so far?
1: And for a copy. I'm just getting into the road and

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He has a currently in travel and found a vehicle that was tucked into the trees. Vehicle. Describe a red flag.

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0: Just got a call from 975. Using the day to receive a call from a Felicia Paul who was up near Copper Mountain and had just ended. There is no damage, but no injuries or leakage or blockage. A dent to the vehicle. They're requesting an officer assist. Sounds like IO3 was a

Nebraska 8-Charles 4827.

0: situation.
1: Back on a GMC Yukon, white in color, registration is showing active to a Daniel and Carol Novinsky out of Grand Island, Nebraska. Negative once, insurance is confirmed.
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1: Just confirming that's going to be back on a silver 1999 Chevy Tahoe.
2: Yeah, well, we could have left later too, and we still wouldn't be doing this, so.

Jackson Moore, Mary Ocean Ocean, Robert, Edward, first of Brendan, Boy, Robert, Edward Nora, Dave, Adam Nora, middle of Adam, date of birth, 1995, 0131.

0: ahead.
1: Abby, I'll speak with the secretary. Bend it up full sign. Per se, conviction past 10 is 1. Under 21 BAC is 1 by 5. Count of 3. Negative 1.
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0: 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Non-registered.

0: Marion 10-5, out there. He had a Texas male left of Charles Adam Robert Lincoln Young Lincoln Edward, first of John Ocean Sam Edward Paul Henry, date of birth 1956-0622. And then would I be able to get a the last four on this case report number?
1: Last four are 1365.

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0: 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He can just get the vehicles and the individuals added.

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0: Roger. 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

15-7-467. 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
1: Copy 703, you're en route. This is Demby for an 80-year-old male advising he's been falling lately. He did fall and hit his head. He advised he should probably be checked out.

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Go ahead.

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1: Yeah, Ricky, all men and equipment are declared. Return to reclosures on Waste Valley Road back to normal.
0: Alright, Mike, I understand that all your men and equipment are in the clear and I can return the reclosures on Waste Valley Road back to normal.
1: 10-4. Thank you, Ricky.
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0: Yeah, we're good, 10-10.

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0: 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We've arrived in Mission. We'll be stationed here.
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1: Dispatch.
0: Yeah, listen, you're on Moley Scully Road, on pole 19-21, 286401. I have reclosures B, 500, B, 501, and B, 502, all back to normal, and I removed my tag.
1: On Moise Valley Road on pole 19-21, 286401. You have reclosures B, 500, B, 501, and B, 502 back to normal, and you have removed your tape.
0: That's correct. Thanks, Leslie. 805.
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1862, dispatch. Yeah, if I can have you head towards Dixon and drive to Burma, there might be a report of some railroad fires.

0: dispatch. Can you make any confirmation on these starts yet?
1: 467, 15-4.
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Prepare to copy. Attempt to locate a truck that is pulling a trailer. On that trailer, it has a silver car. Reporting by this vehicle, the trailer is dragging scrap. Hope he's going to put the vehicle on the trailer. It's not secured. It is headed southbound Highway 93 from Main Street. Break. 47, continuing attempt to locate a black truck with a trailer. On the trailer is a silver Kia car. This trailer is strapped. Reporting party advised he is concerned that the other vehicle on the trailer is not secured. Plate was Highway 93 southbound through Colson, going past Main Street. Vehicle team, please stop inside the station. 47, clear at 1636.

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1: 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He is advising that he is not having any numbness, is having a hard time talking, has not taken any medications today.
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I'll be 10-10 after that.

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1: 哎哥。
0: 还是现在考试在这里发现这$3 多呢，I'm still reporting that a female just stole a basket of things from the store. She doesn't know exactly what. Took off running outside the store, undirected travel. Female was a medium build, dark skin complexion, hair in a breadth, wearing a black long sleeve shirt and a blue jean. Blue jean shorts.
1: Copy, I'll be right there.
0: She doesn't have a direction to travel or she continues on foot or in a vehicle.
1: Nine-some-five out there. It's going to be the least of Black Weaver. I just fired nearby there. I'll be in the area looking for her.

0: Texas. Hello?
1: Public assist on the board for someone for later to try to follow up on?
0: Yeah, I just heard you, Chris. We tried to call a few times, the

0: sir. What was that description again?
1: Long sleeve black shirt, blue jean shorts, hair up in a brett, about 5'2", medium build, dark skin complexion.
0: She don't any longer have those items, but I'll be out with her on Eisenhower Street Southwest, 2nd Ave Southwest.

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0: 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A vehicle which is currently looks like it's getting jumped on the side of the road.
1: Alright, copy at 1630.

is also 6-4 is in that area also, in the Dixon area. Thank you.

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0: Lee 10-8 and route says freeze location.

here from Town Pump. Sounds like these guys aren't going to want to pursue anything for the alcoholic drink. I'll be over at Family Dollar.

Grand, F-6469. 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

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And she was willing to tell me where she hid the basket. 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

9-7-5, I-23, you get

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0: Call from a Todd Berger who wanted to speak with Game Warden about people cutting wood up in the Jocko and selling it online. He thinks he has possible suspects that he found on Facebook. He said this happened Sunday night. One of the witnesses in the call couldn't hear. He heard them moving the chainsaws in the dark that night.
1: Dan,

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975, Tier 12. Gave that RPU call back and told him to look into it and he's cleared that off the board.

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1: 17:30.

0: 还有危险不开卡。Female call, she said at the windmill across from the Four Star Bar in the valley, there's people over there removing railings. She doesn't know if it's been approved or not. She thought it was suspicious. Wanted somebody to check it out.
1: Copy, head that way from Bolt.
2: Fine, spotted T9, copy your traffic. I'll head that way.

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1: Good.
0: I'm on the line with a female advising. She was in the drive-thru bill and was rear-ended by a vehicle. She's currently parked at Unity Bank, but it sounds like she did talk to the vehicle. She was concerned as they did not have the insurance, and the people that were driving were not the owners of the vehicle. There was no damage that she was aware of, but she was still wanting to make a report with an officer and talk to them. She's currently parked at the Unity Bank.
1: 10-4, you can show.

0: four. 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
1: Yes, sir. I'll be 10-10. 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
0: Be clear of the sender bender. I'll be en route to
1: Sounds like he's possibly parked in front of guest parking in front of apartment F, as in Frank.
0: Simple.
1: 1756.

tell you about this call on the board on the lane. I've given it to 1511, 1513 earlier. I know they tried multiple times to make contact with female, and they were never able to. I'm not sure. They were unable to

Copy, clear, no one's out here. It does look like they're working.